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Are you with me? Are you with me?

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0: My girl just caught me.
1: You made her catch you?
0: I don't know how I let this happen.
1: With who?
0: The girl next door, you know?
1: Nah.
0: I don't know what to do.
1: Said it wasn't you.
0: All right.

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0: 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Yeah, you said forever, now I drive alone past your street.
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3: Energy.

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Oh, you threw it all away, 'cause you're the devil in disguise. Now would you ever realize the consequences of

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1: Energy Hit Music Only. Auch online auf energy.ch.